0: Festival.
1: Yes, it is. And we'll have it on D's Sleaze. Olivia Dean. She is now the theme song for hockey teams. How did this happen? And Justin Bieber has a little surprise for you. All here this week, heading for number one.
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1: All right, here we go. Rick D's heading for number one this week. Get ready for
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1: Yes, it is. And we'll have it on D's Sleeves. Olivia Dean. She is now the theme song for hockey teams. How did this happen? And Justin Bieber has a little surprise for you. All here this week, heading for number one.
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Well, how was last night? What did you do last night? Is last night still last nighting? Is it still going? Are you at that same location? Maybe somebody's house? Maybe it's a yard party? It was an after party? Nobody's going home? Maybe nobody should go home, sleeping it off. It's all good. All right, in good company, 95, the ultimate one. 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

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Think about it. 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It's a win-win. You might end up driving away with one. Who knows? Don't forget Timeless. Wear black for Timeless. Get there before 9:30. A drink of Johnny Walker Black is waiting for you. Get there before 9:30 in white, and it's a drink of vodka. Timeless, Friday 29th of May. This Friday coming, baby.

O-V-E is just another word I never learned to pronounce. Okay, what about I-N-D-I-C-A-T-O-R? Could you guys pronounce it? You maybe can, but some of you can't use it. Jeez. There's still a misconception that if people use the indicator, it's burn gas in a car. No, it doesn't. It's no. So please use the indicator. 9:48. Good morning if you're now tuning in. Don't forget Timeless is going down next week, Friday. Have you gotten your tickets? Islandytickets.com, Richards West Mall. Of course, TT Lunch Kit Palmas, Signature Shoes, Grand Bazaar, and Woodford Cafe. 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Timeless, don't miss out. And here's another thing to put on your calendar of events. Of course, weekend coming, Indian Arrival weekend, Saturday or Sunday, head to Skinner Park for Trini Talk, the Trinidad Car Show. All right, both days, noon to 8 p.m., good food, good music, a lot of culture, trucks, tuners, exotics, classic cars. Yes, it's a car show, but not just any car show. 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Hey, even go both days, you may not even get to get everything in on one day. 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For more information, how easy is that? It's about, what, 11 minutes till we say hello to 10 o'clock? How's that time work for you? Hey, good morning to those of you at work already. You may have been there since, what, 6, 7, 8? Are you late, by the way? Are you late for work and you still go down and leave early? Don't forget, looking for the best in skincare, head to Phyllis City Community Pharmacy right now. 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Ooh, I just glanced at the weather report today earlier, and I was just looking for a specific something. Saharan dust. And yes, they do mention Saharan dust in the atmosphere. Even a blind person can look outside and see it. I ain't gonna lie. Wow.

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what's the plan today? Who's organizing to head to a sports day, a family day? Maybe it's a long drive. Maybe you got some yard work to do. Maybe you got some painting to do. Or maybe you're moving today. Well, you know, once you're moving, you had to call a crew to help you. That means Pilau had to be organizing. Kesa Beers calling. So it's a Kesa Beers, Pilau organizing. I'm that guy you never call me to help you move or paint. But if there's Pilau on Beers, I'm there. But that's why I stop. I draw the line after that.

into another hour we go this morning. It is Saturday. It's a beautiful Saturday on the outside. If you can see beyond the dust. Hey, that Samba homewrecker. Well, maybe that's your mission, your plan today to, who knows, break down some kitchen cabinets, to dig out some tiles. A little bit of wrecking, but of course, wrecking to improve, right? I am better at destroying things and building things. I'm not talking about relationships. I'm talking about, you know, home improvement. Or am I? Hey, 5 minutes after 10 o'clock, whatever you're doing, do it with 95 The Ultimate One. Out of Samba into Dua Lipa. Magic's on its way, and also some Avril Lavigne. Let's go.

Yeah, darling, it's going to take more than one kiss to turn this frog into a prince. Yeah, it's going to take a lot of kisses, a lot of, you know, maybe some more things. I mean, if you're up for it, you know. What do you thought if it means it's going to take one kiss for the transformation? Hey, that's Magic 11 after 10 o'clock. Good morning if you're now tuning in. 95, the ultimate one.

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7: 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They're timeless. 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

as Harry Styles' American Girls. Known you for ages. 23 after 10 o'clock. Hey, Valsa with it, unusually on a Saturday. But hey, always happy to be here. You know the number 3949595 on WhatsApp. All right, who's making a chow? Who's making a masterpiece? What are you using to make that chow?

Oh, a bowl of chow is always fun. Let me tell you what's not fun. When people rail, you know, backtracking and nah, I don't want any chow water. I'm not drinking no chow water. No. It's a rule. If you participate in the bowl of chow, everybody has to drink some of that chow water. Now, I do not agree with putting scorpion pepper in chow. That is, all it is real failure. That is penance and punishment in one. Scotch bonnet and that's that. Would I pay $100 for a bowl of chow? Never. Now, yes, they say never, but I'm seeing it on social media. When I saw the image of the bowl of chow for $100, I'm only seeing Governor Plum. I mean, help me out. Was there any other fruit or vegetable in that? Yeah. And how terrible. Please don't make chow with vegetables. That's called a spicy salad, okay? Yeah. All right, so I'm also getting a lot of fun on the jollies of the comments and people's reaction to the launch of SpaceX, when they launched a satellite yesterday. And of course, everybody's seeing this thing up in the sky. It's going through the night sky. The Saharan dust is accentuating or kind of, you know, making it seem a little more, I don't know, outer worldly. But yes, people say, what is it? Is it a spaceship? Aliens? Is it a comet? What is it? Is it a meteor? It was a satellite being launched by SpaceX. And it's not the first time we've seen it from this part of the world, okay? But the comment's hilarious. Did anybody even say Sukiya? How many of all you could spell Sukiya? Crazy, aunt. How much people... Is there correct spelling for Sukiya? Some people say there's no correct spelling for Polori either. I don't know.

0: This coming Friday, timeless. 10:31. Where did I get 8 from? I guess it's thinking I'm doing the morning show. Yeah, 10:31. Trinity Talk, the Trinidad Car Show, is happening next weekend, Saturday and Sunday, Skinner Park from noon. 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I know some of them don't like to go anywhere, but sometimes it's nice to go out. You know, it's nice. 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Yeah. Feel free to send a message, by the way, on WhatsApp. Let me know who's up, who's listening, who's doing what, okay? Not who, that's all your business. What are you doing? Are you going into your yard this morning to pick some fruits? You know, funny enough, you live long enough, you know, you just happen to pass through certain times, certain eras, you see things change. Growing up in the 70s and 80s, everybody had fruit trees in the yard. But by the time the mid-80s reached, everybody was cutting down their fruit trees. Everybody, nobody wanted a fruit tree in the yard because it used to encourage sprangers. Every sprung, I want to jump your fence. Come in the yard and teefia balata, teefia green fig, your sabaka, your mango, your orange, your pomerac. I know so many people are breaking down their house and putting up apartments and cutting down the fruit trees. I think it's a sin. I don't know about all of it, but I think it's a sin to cut down a perfectly healthy fruit tree, especially if it's flowering or bearing. That's just my opinion.
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And if you're like, well, nice Val on your radio, yes, it is me. It is me. Till noon today and tomorrow also, doing your Sundays 9 to noon. But Sunday's quite tomorrow. Let's talk about today. All right, so for those of you on the roads, please take your time. And of course, it's coming whether you like it or not, rainy season. How serious and intense it's going to be, I don't know. I mean, weather's just a lot like cricket. Eh? You had to wait and see what happens, right? Okay, so on that note of rainy season coming up, today's a really, really, really good day. Maybe your payday is going to be someday next week. Mentally tell yourself you have to put aside some money, because what condition are your tires? What about your windshield wipers? What about something as simple as you might take it for granted? What condition is your water bottle in your engine compartment that sprays water on your windshield? What condition is that? There's certain things you just have to make sure your car is in a gear. And you might be saying, but Val, that is what inspection is for and licensing officers for. But what I'm saying to you is, leave nothing to chance. There's certain things that your car must be ready for in its entirety without any sort of compromise. And your windshield wipers and your tires especially. And I don't care how fancy your new car is with its all-wheel drive system and whatnot. That works all the time. You don't have to engage it. It's always running like that. And you could tell yourself, nah, man, I could drive real fast when you road wet. Stupid, okay? Alright, so what type of errands are you running today? Maybe you're heading somewhere to get a battery change in your watch. Maybe headed to the hardware. What's your plan? Of course, graduation season, so maybe heading out to get some shoes and clothes for the kids. Or just your usual every Saturday type of errands being run, you know, from kids with lessons and who knows, maybe to the hair salon, to the barber shop. You know, in the 80s and early 90s, I think every single hair salon, once you pass and the door is open, it smells like perm solution. And what's crazy is the amount of people that were perming their hair, you would think that they try to invest in the technology to make it smell better. I don't know. It's just me. I mean, do people still perm their hair? Ever since I was a kid, I find the word perm was so funny, it sounded a lot like, well, go figure. 15 minutes away from 11 o'clock. Calvin Harris coming up.

isn't life crazy? Not too long ago, if you saw a light flashing and you were driving with weed in your car, you panicked. You freaked out. You weren't smoking it, you just had it in your car. Even a simple little roll-on. Tucked away in your ashtray, in your dashboard, you freaked out. All right, now it's a cool scene. Let's see, 10 minutes away from the hour of 11 o'clock. 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Big up to Timeless. Don't forget, get there before 9:30 p.m. If you're dressed in black, it's a drink of Johnny Walker Black for you before 9:30. Okay? Hear the words I'm saying, eh? Also, wear white. It's a drink of vodka before 9:30 p.m. Everybody enjoys 2-for-1 on beer, vodka, and white oak before 10 p.m. Okay? 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Like I always say, I sound like a broken record. 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

0: right, so have you ever been like watching your TV screen on Netflix and like, gosh, what to watch, boy? A movie, a series, something new, something old, something international, something in a different language. Okay, so I think by now, maybe more people have seen Stranger Things than Game of Thrones. And when you finish watching all those seasons of Stranger Things and you're finished and you're like, what next? Okay, so I don't know if you guys heard about The Boroughs. It's basically like Stranger Things, basically just almost like it. But instead of kids, the average age of the stars in that is between early 60s to like mid 70s. Big stars, by the way, really big stars. And I kind of binge watched it. I watched it all yesterday. What was the day before yesterday? I can't even remember. It's just like 8 episodes, 1 season. But if you're interested, if you found Stranger Things pretty good, you should watch The Boroughs. I'm just saying, you know. 2 minutes after 11 o'clock, good morning. Once again, I'll just throw it out. You know, if you have like so many mangoes on your starch mango tree and you don't know what to do with it, and you know, send me a message. I'll come, whatever part of Trinidad you are. Serious. If you're living behind Kwaito, I will come too. Right? Just have a nice long run to pick the mangoes, because I ain't driving from Barataria to go quite behind anywhere. It's for no mango that fall on the ground with soft spots. Ugh. And by the way, starch mangoes, okay? I mean, if you want to pick them yourself and bring them to the station for me, you know, yeah. Just make sure that, you know, you make sure that my name is on the care package. And nobody else taking my mangoes. Yeah. Alright, starch mangoes and Governor Plum. Oh, by the way, I always say it. Anything in season, any local fruits in season, please expose your kids to it. Insist they taste it. Parents now let kids decide everything what they want to eat and don't want to eat. They don't even taste it. Now, you know what? Let your kids taste it. If anything at all, just to laugh and see how they get on when, you know, like sapodillo balata, touch their lips and it's sticky and it's a milky thing and it's like, yeah. Anyway, moving on. Seasonal fruits, 100%. I always endorse it.
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Okay, let me say good morning to all the folks out there skilled with your hands. Whether you're an artist, from sculptures to paintings, you take basically nothing, discarded things, and make art with it. Maybe you're a mechanic, maybe into metalwork. Yeah. A lot of people are stuck in a job and they tell themselves, nah boy, if I could get a side hustle. And I will ask, so what are you good at? Are you creative? And some people who don't think they are, it's so quick for them to say they're not. But I think everybody has a bit of creative juice in them. Sometimes you just have to try things to see what you're good at. It's basically like tasting food. You don't know what you like and don't like till you taste it, right? Kind of like relationships too, right? You don't know what you're willing to put up with or not until you had to put up with it and then you know, right? It's like being seasick. Do you know if you're seasick without having to go on a boat? Yeah, so life is too short not to try. Maybe you're lonely, maybe you're depressed. Maybe you just can't seem to find meaning other than just having to go to work for that paycheck and press repeat. I always say, you know what to do? Go to an animal shelter. Spend some time with the dogs, the cats, or whatever. Maybe that's what you're missing in your life, a dog. No, I'm not saying I'm not a cat person, but as far as dogs go, man. And if you're caught up with that double-edged sword of you're lonely, but you don't like to be around people, did I mention get a dog? But spend some time with them first, okay? Go to the animal shelters. There's so many in Trinidad and Tobago. Go on social media, see the ones. A lot of them need help, from financial help to physical help. And see, you know, your life will change.

Alright, so if you ever see the Valster wearing a tangerine Speedo or any color Speedo ever in public, call the police immediately. Call them immediately. Somebody's impersonating me and they did something with my body. Yeah. Yeah, because never. Nope. 18 minutes after 11 o'clock, even if I'm a professional swimmer, I will still wear probably Bermuda shorts. 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

0: 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The road, yes, there's that road from Las Lapas, the lookout, to Lupino. Is it doable with a 4x4? Because I know it was at some point in time, but what's the condition of the road now? 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From Las Lapas to Lupino, is it doable? 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
1: 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It's great to be number one again. Everything that you want. 9-5 is now the ultimate one.

Tavis on 95, the Ultimate One, approaching 28 minutes past 11 o'clock. Hey, good morning to all the hot foot people out there. What's your plan? I mean, your plan is to do something. You have no idea what. And everybody deserves a buddy who, like, when your foot hot and you have no idea what to do, is like, you can just ring them up, send them a message. Hey, it's about that time, you know, what we gonna do? Yeah. All right, so hello, my buddy Randy. I understand that it is doable, that route from Las Lapas to Lopino with a 4x4. So I think I need to try that before rainy season starts. So I guess, who knows, maybe this weekend, I don't know. Oh, yeah. All right, so is someone being a bad kisser a red flag as to entering a relationship? Could you be with someone who's a horrible kisser? Now, if you don't like kissing, maybe it doesn't matter, right? Yeah. Okay, so let's see. Maybe your plans next week. You got an open calendar. You're up for anything, but something pretty exciting, pretty interesting. Oh, yeah. And you're into food, you're into music, you're into classic cars, exotic cars, you know, trucks, custom trucks. 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

0: cake.
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And that's the Orange Sky with their version of a classic. And I don't know, I'll be honest, I think I'd rather the Orange Sky version. It's almost that time. I'll make my way out of the studio. Almost. I can only imagine how all you just feel sometimes. Like, wait, not this boy. Monday, Tuesday, Wednesday, Thursday, Friday, and a Saturday, and a Sunday. Yeah. But imagine if you think that way about me, how I feel. I had to live with myself every day. Okay, so, Sean Paul and Dua Lipa coming up. Also, Ting Tings. Hey, top of the morning to all the places dealing with their lunch crowds right now. What is your go-to on a Saturday? Is it soup? Is it curry? Is it whatever you could afford? Who's on a diet? Let me guess, you haven't had anything with sugar in it for like how long? I think what they say is like giving up sugar is like giving up cigarettes. If you do it long enough, you just don't crave it anymore. Is that true? Listen, if there's one thing, now there's a phrase called acquired taste. And if anything that pertains to is black coffee. And I mean as in coffee and hot water. Full stop. I don't know. If you ask me, coffee and hot water with no sugar, no milk tastes like something you probably just scrub your yard with. But hey, what can I tell you? I did mention acquired taste.

coffee and hot water, it's an acquired taste. I remember when I was a little boy and I got a taste of beer from my father. And I real twist up my face like, oh, give you drinking that, daddy. And look at me, you know, all I drink is beer. When I was a little boy, you couldn't put Corralie in front of me. I used to get licks eat out all my food when I was small. Corralie and darling rice. No? What? Just give me Corralie. I need bone for soulfish. Things change. Tastes change. I remember when I was a little boy too. Crystal. I couldn't eat too much Crystal. I used to burn my gums. No? What? I could probably eat us... Anyway. Right. I got to hear out my buddy Boost Factory Wazir. He just called me and said, boy, what do you mean, boy? Coffee and hot water, that's all you need. I'm like, okay. I mean, even when you go awake, they still push sugar and milk for you sometimes. But I understand, you know, as we get older, especially the sugar, that's a thing. Good morning, Marcia. All right, so don't forget Timeless next Friday, which is less than a week away. Did you get your tickets? Who's going to be there? DJ Scooby, Nuphoric, Aralon the Artman, Mervin, Single to Noise, Andre and Cardo, High Fidelity, and you and your crew. 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All right, so for those of you heading out to do something nature-esque, picturesque, outdoorsy, and you see stray dogs and you want to feed them with the foodies you have, please don't give them bones. You know, the dogs can't really digest those, okay? Contrary to popular belief, stop giving the dogs bones, okay? Worst thing to give them is curry duck bone and thing like that. That is terrible, all right? And until rainy season, the heat is going to be not very tolerable. Okay, so always too, you know, if you have stray dogs in your area, you know, try and leave some water out for them, okay? It doesn't take much to be a human, you know. Like, I don't know. It takes nothing to be human, okay? To be kind.

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0: Well, of course, everybody knows my name by now. Val, Val Mickey, Valster, DJ Val. Even was Mickey Mouse back in primary school. You know the whole Mickey part, Val Mickey. And I know even a song, there's a whole song about me. Oh, Mickey, you're so fine. Anyway, I'm going. In the tradition, say, yeah, I'm going, eh? Like, how could you say I'm going if it's still there, right? Keep a smile on your face. Be kind, stay awesome. I love you. Enjoy 9-5, the ultimate one all the weekend long. I'll catch you tomorrow morning at 9 o'clock. And, of course, Rick D's coming up now.
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1: 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In two more songs, okay? Two more songs come 12 noon on the dot. Rick D's countdown begins.
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0: Entertainment, no limits. Influencers, we've got the best. 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
1: All right, here we go. Rick Dees heading for number one this week. Get ready for Dees Sleeve. Did you see what they tried to do to Taylor Swift?
2: Oh, that's horrible.
1: Yes, it is. And we'll have it on Dees Sleeves. Olivia Dean. She is now the theme song for hockey teams. How did this happen? And Justin Bieber has a little surprise for you. All here this week, heading for number one.
3: Ready? You ready for this? Woo! Counting. Counting. Down, down.
1: Every hit I hear.
4: Here.
1: In one place. Rick Dees heading for number one.
5: It's the weekly top 40.
1: Okay, here we go all the way to number one. This is Rick Dees' big hits. Amazing Dees, Sleaze. How about Taylor Swift fighting the deep fakes? She may win, but it will be tough. And how about last week's top five? What a fight to the top. Remember? At number five, Bruno Mars.
6: Hey, Mr. DJ. Play a song of this pretty little lady.
1: Number four, way to go, Ella Langley.
7: She's from Texas, I can tell by the way. He's two-stepping round the room.
1: Number three, she's moving up, Taylor Swift. Second hottest hit last week, Somber.

Olivia. Olivia Dean, 3 weeks at number one. So easy to fall in love. And today she faces off with Taylor Swift, Somber, and so many other hits moving up quickly. This is a great one this week. Every hit gets bigger. Enrique Dees, contact me here at rick.com anytime. R-I-C-K.com. Choose the future hit we call the Sure Shot. Three choices. And this week you've said, this is the one. Do it. Justin Bieber is back with one called Speed Demon. It's the Sure Shot. Let's put some into

You hear that? I keep checking on these chickens as I go speed racing. Justin Bieber, Speed Demon, this week's Sure Shot. Enrique D shooting up all the way to number one. Let's go with number 40 right now. Benson Boone, Mystic.

Oh, there's nothing colder than your shoulder. Benson Boone's Mystical Magical. And nonstop to number 39, Hillary Duff from Southern California. Roommates.

0: If you've been there, you know what it's like. Hillary Duff, roommates down two this week, number 39 for Hillary. And Hillary, congratulations, making an appearance on the red carpet. It was Time Magazine's Time 100, the list of the most influential people of the year 2026. And Hillary made it. The quote from Time Magazine was, "Hillary Duff is the girl we danced with in our bedrooms and now we love to have dinner with." Hillary, congratulations. Rick Dees and the hits continue in just a few seconds. How about this, some Dees sleaze? Also, did you know that listening to your favorite music while you work out makes the workout go faster, heart rate better, and you get a better workout listening to your favorite hits? So listen and feel better. Get ready to win on the Countdown Challenge. We have it coming up.
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0: 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And we'll have it on Dees Sleeve. Olivia Dean. She is now the theme song for hockey teams. How did this happen? 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
8: Well, this could be one of the biggest hits of a decade. As we get back to the countdown, number 38, what do you think? It's Alex Warren, Ordinary.
9: They say.

John Thomas, who graciously writes songs for other artists and says, take it, it's yours. Leon with Mutt, down one to number 37 on the countdown. It is Rick D's Nonstop with Meghan Trainor. She canceled her tour, family reasons, she says, but she has number 36. It's called Shimmer.

Megan Trainor back on the countdown, number 36 with Shimmer. By the way, we checked on Megan. It is official. She has canceled most of her tour. And some said, is this blue dot fever? Now, what is blue dot fever? It's when there are many unsold seats and the artist says, let's cancel. Blue dot fever. We don't think Megan has it, but now you know what blue dot fever is. And now you know the Countdown Challenge is about this time every week, and it is. So take this incredible Amazon shopping spree. Rick Neese offering a question that I think you can get. So come to rick.com, R-I-C-K.com. Take the Countdown Challenge, and here it is. Slim Shady is the nickname for Abel Tesfaye, Marshall Mathers, or Jason DeFord. Notice I gave you their legal names, but Slim Shady, nickname for Abel Tesfaye, Marshall Mathers, or Jason DeFord. Hit me up at rick.com. Good luck. It's the Countdown Challenge, and let me challenge you to listen to every hit because they all get bigger. Somebody told me there's a new number one. Let's get to it. Back in seconds as we head to the top.

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Gone, Gone, Gone. Up on the countdown, number 34 this week, it's Teddy Swims joining David Guetta, Tones and I. Just down one. By the way, the David Guetta performance at Red Rocks, just south of Denver, beautiful place, had an unexpected weather occurrence. In the middle of his show, there was a kind of a mini snow blizzard. And he just said, make a snowball, don't throw it at me. Here's the rest of my show. David Guetta, and the show must go on. Rick D's heading up the countdown. Coming up next, how about this? A real-life crime story that involves one of the countdown superstars. It's real, and hits the middle of D's sleeve. Don't miss it.

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It is the symphony for anyone who wears high heels. Can you do it? Those huge platforms, or like Taylor Swift does on stage with 3 inches. Click Clack Symphony, dedicated to you. It's Ray and Rick Dees on to number 32. Tate McRae, tit for tat.

0: took it all the way to number one. Justin Bieber, Daisies, this week down three, number 31 on the countdown. Justin Bieber is doing what they call a simplified tour. He walks out in a hoodie, different colors, has a little laptop, an iPad with him, and takes you back in time to when he was a kid. And at the very end, it's very poignant where he embraces himself. And the crowd loves it, including Billie Eilish at one of his shows. Okay, Rick Dees, every hit gets bigger, top 30 coming up. And couldn't believe this, so we put it in the category of
1: Believe It or Don't.
0: Well, I mentioned this before, but Dua Lipa is taking it to the next phase with Samsung. They put her image on their new TV boxes. And Dua Lipa says, I didn't give you permission to do that. Pay me now. And Samsung is saying, oh, well, let's talk about it. I think they are. Dua Lipa suing Samsung for $15 million. Will she get it? I don't know. Hard to believe. So we put Dua and Samsung right here in the middle of
1: Believe It or Don't.
0: Top 30 coming up. It's all here in one place. Rick Dees heading for number one.
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6: 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Top 30 hits of the week. Rick D's and Corbin Besson is here with Chewy.
7: See that girl? There's just something about her. I just...

Bleak. Chewy joins Corbin Besson on the countdown, going up one this week, number 30, and on to number 29, Rick Dees and Alex Warren. Bloodline, throw in some jelly roll. Take that.

Oh, don't you love those two voices together? Alex Warren and his friend Jelly Roll. This week, number 29 with Bloodline. And up to number 28, it's Rick Deason. Olivia Dean says that she hits it head on. Man, I need...

She took it all the way to number one. Man, I need. Olivia Dean on the countdown this week, just down a bit, number 28. And up to number 27, let's keep it nonstop. Teddy Swims throws all of his emotion and voice into this one. Number 27 is Mr. Know-It-All.

Teddy Swims, Mr. Know-It-All, number 27. And Teddy says, let me be honest with you. Quoting from Teddy, he says, I am proof that God has a sense of humor. Can you hear it? We can. He's Teddy Swims. Okay, Reek D's on the brink of the top 25 hits of the week, and something leaked out. We put it in the category of Ricky Leaks. Well, this leaked out this week. Parents are turning their teenagers' text messages into emo songs. Parents can feed a kid's text message into an AI platform. It then turns it into a punk song or a dance song, an emo anthem. We have the link on how to do it at Rick.com. If you wanted to, if you've run out of things to do with your life, this is it for you. It's emo songs, and it's Ricky Leaks. Oh, and how about this? The biggest 25 hits of the week on the way.

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2: All right, here we go. Rick D's heading for number one this week. Get ready for D's Sleeve. Did you see what they tried to do to Taylor Swift?
3: Oh, that's horrible.
2: Yes, it is. And we'll have it on D's Sleeves. Olivia Dean. She is now the theme song for hockey teams. How did this happen? And Justin Bieber has a little surprise for you. All here this week, heading for number one.
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12: Dua Lipa, Love Again.

Here we go, one away from the top 25 right now. Number 26, getting some traction, as they say. You take two icons and put them together, you probably have a hit. Madonna, in her late 60s, joins Sabrina Carpenter and Bring Your Love brings a hit at number 26. Sabrina.

0: something I want to talk about.
1: Oh, they make you want to move, don't they? Sabrina Carpenter, Madonna, Bring Your Love, up at number 26 on the countdown, up one this week, and number 25 as we start the biggest 25 hits of the week. It's Rick Dees and Spotlight on Pink Panthers, Stateside.

If you don't feel the bass on that one, we have a problem. Does it rattle your sternum? Pink Panthers featuring Zara Larsson, stateside this week, going off Wanda, number 25 on the countdown. By the way, the bass that you heard just then is artificially generated. There's not really a bass player, but they took samples of famous bass players, and you can hear what happened. We just checked on Zara Larsson. She had an intimate listening party to this hit with her friends, and they debuted her Midnight Sun Girls Trip album, getting rave reviews. Okay, Rick D's approaching the top 20 hits of the week. How do you feel? This music guaranteed to make you feel better whatever you're going through. That is the countdown guarantee. More D's Sleaze coming up, and all the hits in one place.

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3: Oh, and so many duets on the countdown. Famous name duets. Let's keep it going right here. Rick D's right here taking you to number 24. Famous Lady Gaga, famous Doechii. Show us those models on the runway.

0: runway.
1: Oh, they love doing it, too. It's Lady Gaga, Doechii, Runway, going up one this week. Number 24 on the countdown. Okay, here we go. Number 23, Rick Neeson, Huntrix, Golden.

0: It's Huntrick's Digest of Bid this week, number 23 on the countdown. Made it way up to the top of the countdown. And of course, you may have heard they gave the green light for another K-pop Demon Hunters. You'll see all of the details if you click Rick, R-I-C-K.com. Video and photos you won't see anywhere else. Okay, everybody's talking about this hilarious prank from Benson Boone. What did Benson do? Okay, coming up, it's on D's Sleaze as Miley Cyrus helps us approach the top 20.
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0: All right, here we go. Rick D's heading for number one this week. Get ready for
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0: Did you see what they tried to do to Taylor Swift?
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0: Yes, it is. And we'll have it on D's Sleaze. Olivia Dean. She is now the theme song for hockey teams. How did this happen? And Justin Bieber has a little surprise for you. All here this week, heading for number one.
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4: Oh, so close to the top 20 right now. Number 22, that's where we are. Rick Dees and Miley Cyrus has a message to her younger you. 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

0: about you, Mr. Electric Blue? Down three this week for Benson Boone, who is a real prankster. He and his childhood friend have been pranking each other for years. So when Benson was asked to be his friend's best man at his wedding, he found a floor-length white wedding dress, and he put it on to surprise his friend at the wedding photo shoot. So picture this, the serious wedding photo shoot, the bride in her gown, the groom in a beautiful black tuxedo, and Benson Boone in another wedding gown standing there. That's what Benson does. He pranked his friend with a photo they can keep forever if they want to. Okay, Rick D's coming up next. The biggest 20 hits of the week. They are huge. Next.
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Dominic Fike is moving up. His Baby Doll is up at number 20, up one from last week. And Rigney's onto it at number 19. Noah Kahan, The Great Divide.

What a voice. He's Noah Kahan, The Great Divide. And let's keep it nonstop up to number 18. Rick Dees with Somber, Back to Friends.

somber Back to Friends. Just drifting two this week, number 18 on the countdown, up to number 17, recording many of these tracks in her home in Toluca Lake, California. Sounding good in the shadow of Universal Studios Hollywood, Olivia Rodrigo, right here, it's called Drop

How about you, Olivia Rodrigo? Welcome back to the countdown. Highest jumper this week, drop dead, jump 7. Could be another number one. You remember her first one was driver's license. Okay, Rick Nees, coming up. Deep fakes are bothering Taylor Swift. What is she doing? Let's find out.

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need your love, need it so badly. One Republic back on the countdown, going up one, number 16, and up to number 15, Rick Dees and Opalite. She's Taylor Swift. I had a

0: Taylor Swift on the countdown. Opalite dropping just two after going all the way to number one. And Taylor told us she had to lock down some protection this past week for her voice and likeness to stop copycats. You know, AI comes in and says, that's Taylor Swift's voice. We'll take that. We'll compose another hit. And we'll just say that it's AI Swift. She says, you can't do that. So she is protecting her voice and likeness. Let's see how far she gets, because AI, artificial intelligence, is just everywhere. You can ask ChatGPT. You can say, create a Taylor Swift montage out of this photo, whatever. It's amazing. But Taylor and her people are doing their best to protect her voice and likeness. For example, the Netflix sound. This is protected. And how about NBC Television? They're protected, so why not Taylor Swift, right? Get ready. Biggest 10 hits of the week. Very close.
1: 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Rick
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7: Oh, get it, Ricky. 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
0: Justin Bieber, Ghost. Ooh.

If you love hit music, you found your place on the way to the biggest hit of the week. Back to the hits, it is Rick D's Bruno Mars, Risk It All.

it looks like Bruno Mars heading for the top 10 again. Risk It All, up one. Number 14 this week. On to number 13, it's Rick Dees, and Harry Styles has a big invitation for you. Let me tell you about it after he gives you number 13 right here, American Girls.

0: Harry Styles up one more this week. Way to go, Harry. Up to number 13 with American Girls. And we were talking last week about Harry flying maybe you, some lucky fans with you, to see Harry perform in different world cities on his new tour. He says, why don't we start with the London Meltdown Festival? That's what it's called, the London Meltdown Festival. It's set for June. So if you'd like to be invited, just come to rick.com. We have the invitation, how you get in touch with Harry and everything, rick.com. And while you're at it, go to the App Store, download Rick D's Hit Music. 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Tell your friends, 5-star rated. Okay, coming up, we've mentioned this before. Justin Bieber is one of those artists who has gone diamond. That's 10 million units sold. And a couple of others in the top 10, just 2 hits away.
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0: And back to the hits. Rick Dees at number 12 with Justin Bieber mining some gold in Yukon.

look at you, Justin Bieber. Yukon. Here we go, number 11. Tame Impala with what we call the Johnny Remix. Dracula.

0: Oh, don't you love the remix? Oh, yes, it's Tame Impala. Up one more this week, number 11, with the Johnny remix of Dracula. It is Rick D's top 10 hits coming up. Wait a minute. Right in our faces, out of nowhere, it's Steve Sleeve. Well, you might know that Charlie XCX's Brat album was one of the most talked about albums of a decade. And Charlie XCX became a household name with Brat. And since then, she got married, has had several movie roles. They poured in for Charlie XCX. She decided the next album will be, in her words, a rock album. And she says, I will skin your mind alive. Get ready for a new version of Charlie XCX. She may become Charlie Triple XCX.
1: Oh.
0: Get ready for Charlie in the middle of D's Sleeves. The biggest 10 hits of the week. Huge. Coming up.
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0: How about it, the top 10 hits? And let's start it with a good question. Where is my husband? It's Ray.

0: live.
1: BTS, out of Korea and sold out all over the world, even after a military stint. Swim goes up one this week, number 9 on the countdown. On to number 8, it's Rick Deason. Sabrina Carpenter is back. When did you get so hot?

I forget the name now. Maybe 10 years ago, people said, who is Alex Warren? Now, it's a household name in music. Fever Dream moving up again. Up one, number 7. So close to the top 5 hits of the week. And wait a minute, take it again. The Countdown Challenge. Here it is. The nickname Slim Shady. Who is this? Is Slim Shady, here are your choices now. Is Slim Shady Abel Tesfaye, Marshall Mathers, or Jason DeFord? Notice I gave you their legal names, but Slim Shady, nickname for Abel Tesfaye, Marshall Mathers, or Jason DeFord. Hit me up at rick.com. Good luck. It's the Countdown Challenge, and let me challenge you to stay here because the top 5 hits this.

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3: 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Never gonna not dance again.

countdown continues. Play it loud. Play it loud. Play it loud. It's Rick D's. One hit away from the top five, it is Rick D's number six. Bruno Mars, I Just Might.

Bruno Mars, former number one, I Just Might. And just down one to number six for Bruno, leaving room for the biggest five hits of the week. Ella Langley at number five. She is choosing Texas.

0: She is Sienna Spyro, Die on This Hill this week, up 2. Could be her first number one hit. And she says, I have the fashion all ready for it if I hit number one. She's what they call a fashionista, and she memorized every outfit from New York's Met Gala, including some of the weirdest things you have ever seen. We have photos to prove it at rig.com. She loves fashion, designs her own costumes and outfits, and loves the new Devil Wears Prada 2 and recommends it. I recommend you be here for the biggest 3 hits of the week. They're waiting for you in seconds.
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0: Up to the biggest three hits of the week, it is Rick Dees and Taylor Swift, a tribute to her favorite movie actress, E.T., better known.

0: can't miss The Voice. Taylor Swift, Elizabeth Taylor stays second week on the countdown. By the way, Elizabeth Taylor personally told the host of this show, I wish I could do The Voice. She said, you make chocolate cake? I said, it's called cola cake. We have the recipe at rick.com. And Elizabeth Taylor came up into my face, the host of this show's face, and said,
1: I love chocolate cake.
0: It's a line I will never forget. What a nice lady. 5 feet, 2 inches tall, beautiful violet blue eyes. Elizabeth Taylor, number 3 from Taylor Swift. Up at number 2, it's Somber.

0: Oh, that bass just rattles you, doesn't it? The Weeknd took it all the way to number one, Blinding Lights, and sets the record, by the way, as the most streamed song of all time. Billions of streams. What's number two? Ed Sheeran's Shape of You comes in second place. But congratulations, most streamed song ever. You heard it, Blinding Lights, The Weeknd. Let's not get blinded as to the biggest hit of the week. It is huge, holding off people like Taylor Swift and everybody else. Who can do this? Find out, number one, coming up next.
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4: Well, here we go, number one on the countdown. And you know you have a hit when it becomes the theme song of a sports team. And this one has. It is the theme song for the Philadelphia Flyers hockey team. Listen.
5: It's the locker room song after we win. That's when it's played. Also, that chorus just hits, and it's exactly like the vibe of the team.
4: Olivia has captured hockey fans.
5: Olivia needs to be here. She should see the response of like 20,000 fans singing her song at the end of a victory. She'll be at every game after that, I guarantee you.
4: Well, not only hockey fans, but music fans around the world are embracing this week's number one star. She has another number one, Olivia Dean. So easy to fall in love.

0: she makes it a month at number one. Olivia Dean's so easy to fall in love. And maybe they can entice her to the Stanley Cup playoffs. By the way, the Stanley Cup is a very famous trophy. And after a Stanley Cup victory, all the players embrace the trophy. They get it. They take it around. They pour champagne into it and other beverages that are of the adult form. And it gets used and abused. There's one person who goes with the cup and has to take care of it, and it's a tough job. Almost as tough as hitting number one and staying there for a month. Way to go, Olivia Dean. And make sure you download Rick D's Hit Music. 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

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So we turn it up on what I like to call, or what I'm calling from now on, Club 95. So it's all about the good vibes, all about the good music, and everything else that you need to get you through the rest of your Saturday. So hey, wherever you're at, whatever it is you're doing, just turn up the music, turn up the volume, kick back, relax, and let's have some fun. Speaking of fun, let's dive into some messages right about now. 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

0: 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That should be 0001. Friday, 29 May, we will see you at Timeless in Woodford Cafe, Price Plaza, Sugarwanas. Wear black or white. All right, so I've got more music lined up for you. Welcome to it. Like I said, Club 95. We'll be back with more after these messages. Don't go anywhere. 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

Houdini, some Dua Lipa, bring you a switch smile. 20 minutes away from 5 PM inside of our first hour with me. My name is DJ Ashley, in your company. This is our number one of Club 95. I hope that you are enjoying the music and the company. Of course, I will be in your company all the way till 8 PM. Open invitation to spend this time with me wherever you're heading, wherever you're going, even if you're at home and having a nice evening in. Yeah, turn it up. We're about to have some fun. Having some fun with us, we've got Mateus, Alana, and Ian in our company. Hey, going out to you all. Hope you're having a wonderful evening so far. 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

just about 5.5 minutes away from that 5 p.m. mark. Yeah, almost at the end of hour number one. This is Club 95 with DJ Ashley locked in. So yeah, 95, the ultimate one. Your favorite back in time event is here. 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Quick hello going out to you, Sasha, who's locked in with us in Touch and Base. It's really nice to have you in my company. Yeah, I take you all the way till 8 p.m. and right now I take you back to the music.

0: Santosha Cat bringing us to just about 14 minutes after 5 p.m. And sign out number 2, yeah, Club 95 with DJ Ashley. Speaking of clubbing vibes and all that good stuff, hey, get ready, you know, it's the biggest old school party that reignites at Woodford Cafe. I'm talking about the Black and White Affair, Timeless. So get ready for the best pop, rock, dance, soca, dub and reggae. Yeah, we're gonna take you all the way back. Remember, you've got a complimentary drink of Johnny Walker if you dress in black, and a complimentary drink of vodka if you dress in white. So come on down to Timeless. Well, you know what? Here's some more information.
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0: Forever Young, one of the songs that makes me feel like I wish I was around in the 80s when this one came out, because I can only imagine how, or the atmosphere of the clubs back then, pumping to this one. Oh my gosh, yeah. It's all about good music, good vibe. Yeah, this is 95, the ultimate one. And hey, if you're feeling like, yeah, you can relate to that, you know, going back to the 80s, clubbing in the 80s, and just, you know, soaking up all the good music, then you see this event that I'm going to tell you about. Yeah, this is the event for you. It's called Timeless. Remember, it's happening on Mesa. It's happening on Friday 29th of May at Woodford Cafe in Price Plaza, powered by 95 The Ultimate One. 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You can get a complimentary drink of Johnny Walker Black when you wear black, or a complimentary drink of vodka when you wear white on entry. They've also got 2-for-1 drink specials before 10 p.m., bottle specials all night long. Most definitely going to be in for a good time. So book those tables now by calling 672-0010. That's 672-0001. And yeah, some more information on Timeless.
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0: doesn't matter what you're going through, yeah, you will survive. I will survive. Bringing us just about 18 minutes from the top. A quick hi going out to Ramzan on the inside with us. Hey, Ramzan, hope you're having a fine and fabulous afternoon. Hey, going out to each and everyone locked on the nation's roads. Hey, stay safe out there. Be cautious, be vigilant. You reach your destination safely. 3949595. That's how you can get in touch with me. WhatsApp me. Send me a message. Put in a pause in things right about now. Before we come back tomorrow on Club 95 with yours truly, DJ Ashley.
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minutes from the top. Almost 6 p.m. here in Sweet TNT. Hey, wherever you're logged in. Just hoping that you're having a good one. Hi, going out to PH. Hey, what's up, buddy? It's so refreshing to hear from you. Yeah, PH with a Vin. One of those who I go way back when I just started my radio career. So it's fantastic hearing the nice feedback. Really appreciate that, buddy. Hey, going out to AJ as well. Hey, AJ, drive safely out there. Missing you in studio, but pretty sure we can find a way to make up for that, right? Big up to you, AJ. Next week, right? Alrighty, guys, locking it down for hour number two. This is Club 95. My name is DJ Ashley and your company. I take you all the way till 8 p.m.

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0: 15 minutes after 5 p.m. and that is what you would call a timeless set. Yeah. Timeless, remember, it's happening next weekend, Friday, 29th at Woodford Cafe. You don't want to miss it. Pretty sure you're going to be hearing tunes like this or these that I would have played earlier. Classics, I tell you, classics. Speaking of classics, maybe you want to see some classic cars. Well, this is definitely the place to see it. The Trinidad and Tobago Car Show comes to Skinner Park. 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My name is DJ Ashley, in your company. It's Club 95 right now, all the way down till 8 p.m. So take me wherever you're going, and I'll continue to turn it up and bring you the very best vibes, put you in that club mood. Maybe you're going clubbing tonight or partying tonight. I've got the mood for that. I've got the music for that and everything else. 95 for the ultimate one.
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0: speeding your way through hour number three, just about 28 minutes away from 7 p.m. It's DJ Ashley. This is Club 95. You're locked in too. And we're going to be right back after these messages. So don't go anywhere. Don't touch that dial. Send us a message via 394-9595 on the WhatsApp. Say hi or anything you'd like to say. Let me know if you're enjoying the mix. Hey, big up to Sasha in with us. Hey, Sasha. Hope you're doing lovely, darling. All right, back up to these messages. Don't go anywhere.
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1: DJ Ashley is in the

really have no idea where the time went. I looked up 20 minutes ago and saw the time, and now it's 20 minutes later. I have no idea why time seems to be flying today. I'm really having fun with you guys, though, as I bring you all the music, all the vibes right here on 95 The Ultimate One. It's Club 95. I'm gonna turn it up with you till 8 p.m. We are just about 4.5 minutes away from 7 p.m. A quick hello going out to the staff at Lena's Supermarket in Chugonas. Hey, big ups to each and everyone there. Hey, going out to Ramzan in with us. Hi, going out to 8-year-old daughter Ambika. She's loving the music so much, and she wants to hear some Dracula. I can most definitely play that for you. Big up, much love going out to you, Ambika. Hi as well going out to her husband, Ravi, and that's coming from Sandy. Much love to the entire family. All right, got one quick message for you as I get ready to lock it for this hour. It's all about Trini Talk at the Trinidad Car Show, which comes to Skinner Park, San Fernando on May 30th and 31st, 2026. From 12 p.m. to 8 p.m. daily, you can enjoy classic cars, exotic trucks, tuners, music, food, and culture in one exciting event. 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
1: DJ

big tracks right there. Yeah, we had Dracula, followed by Sam Hendrix, Golden, and I know for a fact that the kids were definitely enjoying that one. Hey, shouts to everyone who is on the nation's roads right now. Wherever you're at, hope you reach your destination safely. Big ups are going out, shout outs going out to granddaughter Kaylee. Hey Kaylee, I hear that you're loving it and loving the music. Hi going out to you, hope you're having a wonderful evening. Yeah, shouts to you and shouts to Mr. Balrup as well. Nice to have you unlocked with us. So those were the two tracks there for the kids, and I've got just something for the adults right now. And that's Timeless. Hey, get ready for the soundtrack of your life on Friday, May 29th. The biggest old school party reignites at Woodford Cafe. Timeless, the black and white affair. Get ready to relive the best pop, rock, dance, disco, soca, dub, reggae, 80s, 90s, and early 2000s. Remember, if you dress in black, you can get a complimentary drink of Johnny Walker Black on entry. Or if you dress in white, you can get a complimentary drink of vodka on entry. So which will you be wearing? Come Friday, 29th of May. We'll see you there, you know. Price Plaza, Woodford Cafe, Chaguanas. Since I played some stuff for the kids, let me play something for the adults and take you way back to some timeless hits. Kiddies, yeah, learn this. If you don't know these songs, learn it. Trust me, it's gonna grow on you.

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Baby Swims, bringing us just about 27 minutes after 7 p.m. here in Sweet TNT. Yes, you're locked to 95, the ultimate one. My name is DJ Ashley, and this is Club 95. So this is a part of the, show, the segment in the show where you put your hands up and you start fist bumping because the music is just that good. I'm gonna keep you company, like I said, till 8 p.m. So don't go anywhere. Hey, good night going out to Jazz coming out from Pratt's. Saying great mix tonight. Thank you very much. Hey, going out to you, Pratt's. Big up to Jazz. 3949595. Yes, so that's how you can reach me via the WhatsApp. Feel free to shoot me a message. 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And yeah, that's enough talk for me.

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It's Red Bull with the big bra, and like Bruce Lee, I got the clout, yeah. Girl,

0: I don't know if you're gonna miss me when I'm gone, because it's almost that time for me to make my way out. Yeah, just about 13 more minutes in your company. If you do miss me, that means I did my job right. Brought you some fantastic music for the past 4 hours. While you kept me company, hey, thank you going out to each and every one of you. Before we lock it and leave it, let me just remind you about this. Get ready for the soundtrack of your life on Friday, 29th May. 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It's called Timeless, the Black and White Affair. Get ready for the best in pop, rock, dance, soca, dub, reggae from the 80s, 90s, early 2000s, and yeah, so much more. Remember, it's complimentary drinks once you're inside by 9:30, and then they've got specials until 10 p.m. So yeah, get in early. And you can capitalize on that 2-for-1 special. All night long, and yeah, bottle specials as well, right? Woodford Cafe, the place to be. High fidelity, Signal to Noise, Andre and Cardo, just some of your MCs, and so much more. Here's some more information on that as I get ready to make my way out. Once again, thank you. For spending the past 4 hours with me. It was indeed a pleasure. I will be back in your company. I believe it's the following Saturday, yeah, not next Saturday. But yeah, you're definitely going to hear more from me right here on 95 The Ultimate One on your Saturday nights. This is Club 95. Yeah, this is Club 95. So until next time, keep safe on the outside. Remember, life is short. Enjoy it while you can. Live, love, laugh, be happy, all that good stuff. I'm out of here. Bye.
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1: 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The Ultimate One says, get ready for Timeless.

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